Al Bilko and Jade are back in tomorrow morning from 5:30. Now, if you do have a special birthday, you can head to our website. 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

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The Eddie's Lunch on Zinc 96.

96. Hinksy and your feel good work day. Imagine sitting there just after 8 o'clock, you're tucking into your cornflakes, thinking, what have I got to do for the day? And you call up Bilko and Jade and win $1,000. Well, it could happen tomorrow because the secret sound is back thanks to Nashville Property, the leader in Gympie's thriving property market. So jump online now. Check out the incorrect guesses. Do it while you work. The boss won't mind, I'm sure. Zinc96.com.au. Jump on that while I do Elton John next at Zinc. I wake up to the sounds of the Bilko.

You won't hear Dixie's Midnight Runners or Tony Basil here because they're one-hit wonders. We're playing two songs from the same artist. This is the Two Ups at Two, Zinc 96.

0: 96. That is your Monday. 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
2: 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G'day, look out for pipe debris northbound on the Bruce Highway around Coochin Creek. No delays though, just keep an eye out for that. Not a bad run for the Sunshine Motorway through Mount Coolum, but a little busy through Mountain Creek. Around Sunshine, Eni Creek Road slowing at Bennett, Lexan Drive, Yumani Noosa Road outbound a bit slow as well. Mary Street slow through town and Gympie and Exhibition Road south side around the shops. 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It's Travis, that's traffic on Zinc 96.
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0: Gold. Hello there. It's Jonesy and Amanda driving you home. And it's Fast Five time.
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0: Well, you... 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
0: 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This time I'm going to go full balls and all in on this. Like last time, you know.
5: What?
0: Well, I could have been better and we could have got you that gold. But it was, you know.

0: The Adelaide Thunderbirds are through to a third Super Netball Grand Final in 4 years after smashing the Melbourne Vixens by 14 goals. Serena Williams has been granted a wild card for the singles draw at Wimbledon starting next week. She'd already been given a wild card for the doubles.
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0: Hello there, it's Jonesy DeMatta driving you home. 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
1: The pub test.
2: Pub test.
1: Does not pass the pub test.
2: Pub test.
3: Pub test.
1: Does it pass the pub test?
2: Pub test.
3: Yeah, the pub test.
1: Doesn't pass the sniff test. Stop it. It's not helpful.
0: And today...
4: Well, today we're talking about... It's the conversation started with discussing a woman who said, I'm about to have my baby. Where is my tribe? Why aren't they organising a baby shower, pretty much? She said, it's not about the cost. I'll cover that, but where are my people? But these days, I do think that it's become more and more because of Instagram. It's becoming expensive. It's balloon arches. It's a cavalcade of cupcakes. And it's not just baby showers. It's events before the wedding. Mm-hmm. It's events for the bride. It's expensive. It's time-consuming for friends to organize this stuff. It's destination weddings. So this is what we're calling it. Paying for other people's weddings and baby events. Does it pass the pub test?
5: No, it doesn't. If I want to get married, it is no one's responsibility to do a hen night for me. If I want to have

0: Oh.
1: So they should have eaten, I don't know, something else from Brazil maybe. What else has Brazil got?
0: Brazil nuts.
1: Nuts, eat a Brazilian.
0: You can giggle all you like. You have to end this segment.
1: I'm not giggling.
0: You have to grow up, Benny Hill, and end this segment.
1: I'm not giggling at anything. Something that popped up in my algorithm over the weekend is Trump's reflection pool.
0: Oh,
1: have you seen that?
0: Hilarious.
1: Let's talk about that. Also, Instagram makes its return. It's Jonesy Demand driving you home.

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0: the Chilean team, they had a strategy. I don't know if they stumbled upon this or it was a thing. So before taking on Switzerland and beating them, they ate Swiss cheese. And then before they took on Italy, they ate spaghetti. This isn't a joke. I'm not making – this is what happened.
1: What was the thinking behind it? We'll smell like you.
0: Yeah. Before they took on Russia.
1: Vodka. No, really, did they? They drank vodka.
0: Yeah. Before they took on Brazil.
1: Coffee.
0: But they lost.
1: Oh.
0: So they should.
1: Well, all you like, you have to end this segment.
0: I'm not giggling. You have to grow up, Benny Hill, and end this segment. I'm not giggling at anything. Something that popped up in my algorithm over the weekend is Trump's reflection pool.
1: Oh, have you seen that? Hilarious.
0: Let's talk about that also. Instagram makes its return. It's Jonesy and Amanda driving you home for Jam Nation.

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4: 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Well, I'll see you tonight on a downtown train. And 60s and 70s tracks that stand the test of time. 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Alleys that we run through. 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

0: I've him over the years, and so that's where this became a hit because John Lennon was behind it. So Stand By Me will do before 8 o'clock
1: Ooh.
0: This morning. Does that help you out?
1: Narrowing okay. Right down. Yeah.
0: For Toolkit Depot, let's rock it up as we launch into a Tuesday morning because, God, we need this song, don't we, mate? No one got any sleep last night at our place. Zik 96.

0: Zig 96 with Bilko and Jade for brekkie. It's 18 to 7. That's meant to be our mandate for the Noosa Prostate Lunch we're hosting today. Can you entertain a whole load of people and get money out of them for the Noosa Prostate Association? Well, you know what? Oh. I went to town for this. I got my prostate checked.
1: Yeah, you
0: and it's
1: did.
0: Okay. All right.
1: Twice. Because you asked nicely.
0: Wow.
1: I'm sorry. Come on. I got to get the prostate jokes out of the way before we do the lunch.
0: Wait till the luncheon, dude. No.

0: 11 past 7 with Bilko and Jade for Brekkie. On Zinc 96, that wasn't the John Lennon song Stand By Me. It is yet to play for our $10,000 cash track. So, you know, it's not on now. We'll do it before 8 o'clock.
1: Before 8 o'clock. We're talking Vegemite this morning.
0: Oh, yes.

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